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2: Yeah! All right!
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0: Não acredita? Ouça esta.
2: Hey, you! Don't watch that! Watch this! This is the heavy, heavy monster sound! The nuttiest sound around! So if you're coming off the street and you're beginning to feel the heat, well, listen, Buster, you better start to move your feet to the rockin'est, rock-steady beat of madness!

0: Okay.
1: What are you doing?
0: Just fiddling.
1: Why?
0: Because I think it's fun.
1: Why do you think it's fun?
0: I think you're fun. I'm super.
1: Why?
0: Because you're fun. I'm glad I had you.

0: fun times. I want fun times. I just want to laugh. Like, I have everything else. All I want is a partner in crime to enjoy it with me.
1: No.

rich and the poor. More and more, you just can't reject it. And I'm the one that can relate to you, him, her, and your buddy. Cause everybody wants some money, ain't all, but you can't excuse it. The way I'm living.